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0: What up, Omaha? It's 96.1 Kiss FM, Omaha's number one for all the hits. It's the V Bros. My name is Mikey V. Got my big bro, Frankie V, with me and our bestie, Gianna.
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0: Christy, why are you smiling?
2: It's Taco Tuesday. Tacos for dinner.
0: There we go. Well, you doing it at home or you go out?
2: No, at home. We get the whole El Paso kit.
0: Oh, I feel like doing tacos at home is even better because you can kind of like pick and choose and do whatever you want.
2: Yes, that's the whole fun of it, guys. I literally love it so much.
0: Are you a crunchy taco girl or a soft taco kind of girl?
2: Crunchy.
1: Yep. Yummy.
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0: 96.1 Kiss FM, Omaha's number one for all the hits. It's the V Bros. Got my big bro, Frankie V, with me and our bestie, Gianna.
1: The DM we got says, I've been accidentally using my company card for over a year on Uber Eats.
0: And his boss hasn't noticed yet. What do you do next? They're on hold, and they join the show next in Side Group Chat. I could

0: home of Elvis Duran and The Morning Show. 96.1 KISS FM. It's the V Bros. My name is Mikey V with my big bro, Frankie V, and our bestie, Gianna.
1: The DM we got says, I've been using my boss's credit card for almost a year.
0: Oh, boy. I got a lot of questions. We have her on this right now. We're here to get you advice. Group chat, as promised. We'll keep you anonymous, but explain exactly how this happened.
2: Often I order lunch for, like, the whole office. My boss hands me the card. I typically use, like, Uber Eats or any of these apps. And so, you know, I didn't realize that I hadn't switched it over. And so I've been ordering my own personal food for like the last 8 months on the corporate card.
0: Oh, wow. Because it's like saving your account. Have you added up how much money you've spent in 8 months?
2: Yeah. You know, it may seem like a lot, but it's expensive, like $800.
0: Oh, wow.
1: Yikes.
3: Well, wow. And be honest, did you really not know, or did you like, you know, let me see how long I can get away with this for?
2: No, I had no idea. And now that I know, I like deleted it. I took it off. I freaked out. But I'm kind of torn. Like, they haven't noticed for 8 months. Like, is it something I need to bring up? Or I don't want to get fired.
0: It is interesting.
2: Like, I don't really have that money right now.
0: Yeah,
2: right.
0: That's a big check. $1,000 check just to write out of the blue.
1: What's the phrase? Beg for forgiveness, not permission or something. Does that apply here?
0: Do you have our credit card?
1: No, but I did this with my ex's credit card for a long time on purpose.
3: I'm surprised your boss didn't notice this. They didn't notice that you were just jacking money for the past handful of months?
2: I mean, I just feel like it's like a huge company and like maybe they just haven't figured it out yet. Like, and I don't know if they will.
1: Hey,
2: or
1: good for
2: like
1: you.
2: Someone's not doing their job and I just... Mm. Well, I'm nervous, but...
0: Well, what our mom would say is honesty is the best policy. And I bet you if you are honest about it, they're not going to make you pay for it, I don't think.
3: Don't listen to Mikey, though, because all of a sudden you're going to be paying $1,000 tomorrow and it's going to be like, well, Mikey V said to.
0: Hold on. We'll get you advice. Maybe somebody's been through this. Maybe somebody works for like HR at a big company or something.
1: Yeah,
0: or a finance department. Hold on 2 minutes, okay?
2: All right.
0: What would you do if you were her? What advice do you have? Do you say anything or keep your mouth shut? Hit us up on Instagram at VBrosOnAir. Talking more next inside group chat.
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0: 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It's the V Bros. My name is Mikey V. Got my big bro, Frankie V, with me and Gianna.
1: We've been getting advice for Anonymous inside group chat tonight because she's been accidentally using her company card when she's been like ordering food on Uber Eats for almost a year now.
0: We'll explain the whole story and get her advice inside group chat next.

0: 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It's the V Bros. My name is Mikey V. Got my big bro, Frankie V, with me and our bestie, Gianna.
1: We're getting advice for Anonymous inside group chat. So she works for a really large company. She has access to the company card where she orders lunch for the office and business expenses like that. But she just realized she's been accidentally using that card for her own like personal Uber Eats orders for almost the last year.
0: It was a big mistake. I spent almost $1,000, but not sure if she should say something. She has deleted the card out of the app. Ashley, what are your thoughts?
2: I would say a win is a win.
0: Yeah.
2: Like, just take the win, take the $800 worth of food, don't say anything. I'm sure your boss doesn't even notice. Yep. And if they do, just play dumb.
3: Yeah. At this point in time, if they haven't noticed it's been going on this long, that's the boss's fault. You know what I'm saying? It's
4: that's
3: a lesson learned from
4: true.
3: A boss to start checking your bank account a little bit more, because maybe it would be smart to see your finances at the end of the month and say, oh, dang, I'm down $2,000. Where'd that go?
4: Uber Eats is where it went.
0: Now, Adrian, you don't agree with that.
5: Oh, my God, no. What goes around comes around.
4: That's a good point.
5: Most definitely tell your boss and make him work something out with you.
4: You're saying don't just... Because everybody else is just saying, like, you know what? A win's a win. Don't tell anybody. But you think it'll come back to bite you in the butt sometime.
5: Oh, absolutely. Karma's real.
3: Karma's a real thing. And you don't think about that until it hits you in your face.
5: Like,
3: well, why did I get four flat tires today on the way home from work? Well, it's because you didn't tell your boss about the Uber situation.
4: That's why. And now you're out $2,000.
0: Well, we'll continue this convo all night. What are your thoughts? Hit us on Instagram @V.

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0: 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We are the V Bros. It's Mikey V. Got my big bro, Frankie V, with me and our bestie, Gianna.
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0: Inside the iHeartRadio, 9 at 9. So pumped for Zara Larsson having a huge year.
1: Yeah.
0: I really feel like this is the year of Zara Larsson.
1: Totally.
0: After so much hard work, here's Midnight Sun, number 8.

0: We are Omaha's number one for all the hits. 96.1 Kiss FM. It's the V Bros. My name is Mikey V. Got my big bro, Frankie V, with me and Gianna.
1: We were talking about this guy yesterday. He's walking from LA to Boston to go to a World Cup game.
0: And now we have him on with us. Craig, you're doing it to raise money for men's mental health. That's amazing. And where are you right now in your walk?
2: So very excitingly, yous are getting me from New York City. I'm just about to cross the Washington Bridge over from New Jersey into New York City. So a huge, huge milestone. And to be honest, the moment where it feels like I've officially walked coast to coast in America. So yous have got me at a great time.
0: Wow,
1: that's
0: New York.
1: Incredible.
0: Craig, did I hear you correctly? You put your kilt on, so you're walking right now in your kilt?
2: Absolutely. I've walked all 3,000 miles in the kilt so far.
1: Wow.
0: Hey, Craig, we want to know, where are you sleeping at night? Are you getting hotels along the way? Are you sleeping in the streets? Like, what's going on there?
2: Well, this is sort of the behind the scenes, the parts that people don't really see, and the unsung heroes of the challenge, to be honest. So I'm very fortunate that my best pal from 4 years old, Matthew, is out here with me. So he drives our support vehicle where we sleep in at the end of the night, where the water, etc., all that is. And he's been with me every single step of the way. Well, he doesn't do the physical walking. He drives and makes sure that I'm safe at the end of the night and have a bed to sleep in.
1: Smart.
2: And
0: does he know how to cook when you get hungry?
2: He would say yes. I would say maybe. That's what best pals are for.
1: Now, Craig, my biggest concern when we were talking about you yesterday was, how is he getting home?
2: Well, I mean, some people will probably be like, well, he'll just swim the Atlantic and, you know, there's probably a part of me. I might try that if Scotland win the World Cup, but no, I'll definitely be flying home.
1: Good.
0: Yeah, and all jokes aside, again, you're doing it for an amazing cause, men's mental health. I believe you've raised over $300,000 thus far. How can somebody get involved? How can somebody help out? How can somebody, you know, donate to your cause?
2: Yeah, absolutely. Look, if anyone's listening to this is and inspired in any sort of way and wants to get behind it, the absolute best way to do that is to go online and donate. They can visit thetartantrek.co.uk. Go online and donate, or alternatively, they can follow me on all socials. It's CraigFerguson_1, and they can click the link in my bio there and follow along with all the updates.
0: Although we love your accent, it's been very entertaining. We want to make sure people know exactly where to go. So we'll get a video up on our Instagram that tags Craig's Instagram, then go to his bio. So that'll be up for you at VBros on air if you want to get involved. And again, big round of applause.
1: Keep going!
0: Let's go, Craig.
2: Yes.
0: Wait, go Scotland.
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0: 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We are the V Bros. My name is Mikey V. Got my big bro, Frankie V, with me and our bestie, Gianna.
1: Pitbull and Lil Jon right there. Damn, I love Miami at number 5.
0: And here's Olivia Dean, So Easy, number 4. I could be

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1: 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It's 96.1 Kiss FM, Omaha's number one for all the hits. It's the V Bros. My name is Mikey V. Got my big bro, Frankie V, with me and our bestie, Gianna.
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0: 96.1 Kiss FM and on all our socials at 96.1 Kiss Online. It's the V Bros. My name is Mikey V. Got my big bro, Frankie V, with me and Gianna.
1: Playing Are You Smarter Than a V Bro? We got Patty on with us. Which brother do you want to play against, Mikey V or Frankie V?
2: I think Frankie V.
1: Ooh, all right. The first person to get two questions right will be the winner. Patty, you get the first question, okay?
2: Oh my gosh, okay.
1: Patty, we've all been watching The Real Housewives of Rhode Island, but what was the very first Real Housewives franchise that aired in 2006? The Real Housewives of where?
2: I'm going to say New York City.
1: Patty, that would be incorrect. Frankie, do you want to steal that?
0: That would be the beautiful area of California called Orange County. The Real Housewives of Orange County.
1: Wow, Frankie V stole it, and it's correct. The Real Housewives of Orange County.
0: Wow.
2: Ooh. Oh, my gosh, really?
1: Okay. Yeah.
2: Oh, boy.
1: Okay.
0: Clearly, Frankie's a big fan.
1: Wow.
0: Yeah. Big fan.
1: Know that, but it is back over to you, Frankie. Frankie gets this right, Patty, you won't be smarter than a V-bro, but Frankie. There's a new horror movie in theaters right now. It was directed by Kane Parsons, who's a 20-year-old YouTuber who still lives with his parents. The movie is based on an internet creepypasta meme showing endless maze-like space. What is this movie?
0: Let's just talk about this. There's two movies out right now by 20-year-olds. One is Obsessions, but I don't think it's it. Backroom. I'm going Backroom.
1: Frankie V, that would be correct!
3: Whoa! Wow!
1: It is the Backrooms. And unfortunately, Patty, you are not smarter than a V-bro today.
2: Oh boy, I guess not. Okay, well, congratulations.
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0: 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It's the V Bros. My name is Mikey V with my big bro, Frankie V, and our bestie Gianna. Hey, Lauren, what's up for the weekend?
1: Hey, so I'm going to a bachelorette party.
0: Ooh, that's funny you say that. You know, we were just talking about this, and I actually saw some evidence behind it, but what's more fun, a bachelor party or a bachelorette party?
1: Well, listen, I'm telling you, the things we do, I'm going to say a bachelorette party.
2: I just saw a TikTok of this guy saying he's gay, so he goes to both bachelorette and bachelor parties, and he pointed out the differences in a very long video, and all I gathered was bachelor parties are so much more low maintenance than bachelorette parties. Low maintenance and low pressure, so I'm going to say bachelor parties are more fun.
0: That's exactly what. So they say with bachelorette parties, you guys put together Google documents and schedule everything.
2: Outfits
0: and this and that. We're guys. We're kind of spontaneous. We're like, hey, let's go to Vegas. Perfect. We'll figure out what we're going to do when we get there.
2: Yeah,
0: you ladies,
2: a week
0: months
2: before.
0: In advance. Yeah, wait, I have a whole time of things to do.
2: It's terrible.
3: Wild. You said that. I overheard something the other day on a Zoom.
0: Yeah.
3: For a bachelorette party.
2: Yeah, we did that for one of my good friends that live in San Diego. Her bachelorette party, it was like meetings and outfits and the presentation. And if you wear white, it's over.
1: Yesterday.
3: I'm not getting on a Zoom unless you're paying me. If you're not my employer, I will not be on that Zoom.
1: This is called pre-planning, guys. You gotta plan, but once that's over, like,
2: true.
1: It's from there, the pictures.
2: But it's gotten out of control, guys. Out of control.
3: So a simple answer.
2: Bachelor parties.

0: tell your smart device to play 96.1 Kiss FM on iHeartRadio. It's the V Bros. My name is Mikey V. Got my big bro, Frankie V, with me and our bestie, Gianna.
1: If you're traveling this summer,
0: we have a way for you to get a free hotel. Our free hotel stay. It's going to be big. Help you save some money. We'll talk about that next.

0: 96.1 Kiss FM, Omaha's number one for all the hits. It's the V Bros. Got my big bro, Frankie V, with me and our bestie, Gianna.
1: Savannah, a lot of people are planning for summer vacations right now, right?
2: Yeah.
1: Number one thing people stress about is finances when it comes to vacation. There's something that Gen Z travelers are doing that is saving them a lot of money, okay?
2: Okay, I want to know.
1: Yeah, I don't know if you guys have seen this. They're posting this a lot on social this past week, but the idea is simple. You travel while you sleep. So you're covering transportation and lodging at the same time. It's basically a popular budget-friendly alternative, especially for those that don't have a whole lot of money. So you do the overnight flights. You take the trains when you're traveling from city to city. Maybe you're overseas somewhere. So you're finding ways of traveling on those red eyes and those overnight flights that saves you a night in the hotel.
3: That's actually kind of smart now that you say it. Because instead of your hotel is probably $300 to $500 a night.
4: Yep. Mm-hmm.
3: Your flight or your train probably one way, $250.
4: Yeah.
3: You're saving money and you're waking up somewhere new.
4: Kind of love that.
3: Wow. And you get a snack.
4: That's the best part.
0: Unlimited pretzels. Let's go.
3: It's basically like you're on your own tour.
4: I love it.
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1: 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It's the V Bros. My name is Mikey V with my big bro, Frankie V, and our bestie, Gianna.
2: You'll never believe what this divorced couple did at their daughter's wedding.
1: It's gone wildly viral. We'll talk about that next.

0: 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It's the V Bros. My name is Mikey V. Got my big bro, Frankie V, with me and our bestie, Gianna.
1: Vanessa, have you ever attended a wedding where the girl getting married, a guy getting married, parents were divorced?
2: Yes.
1: It's one of those things that you step back and say, like, on paper it sounds good, but then it does seem like it could get a little out of control at the wedding itself.
0: And I've DJed a lot of weddings or hosted them before, and it is always a little bit awkward when the parents are divorced. You don't want to say the wrong last name. Are they coming out together? Are they coming out with their new boyfriend or their new girlfriend? Or, like, what are you doing?
1: Yikes. Right, for sure. So the best are when the divorced parents have a good sense of humor. And luckily for a bride named Cindy, Cindy Eberly, her parents, they're split up, they're divorced, and they got a good sense of humor. So when announced, a couple walked into the reception, arm in arm, the divorced couple, and they walked out to this song.
3: We are never, ever, ever getting back together.
0: Could you imagine?
4: I saw this on TikTok.
0: Yeah, I saw this too. But it is a good way because, you know, it's an exciting time for your kids. And you don't want to make it awkward for them. So coming out to that would make everybody laugh. And mom and dad are still, you know, he's good enough to come out to Taylor Swift. We're never getting back together.
2: Yeah. That's incredible. And so few people are actually able to have that kind of sense of humor about it.
1: What if they actually, after the open bar?
0: They never know.
4: Weddings are wild. You truly never know what can happen.
0: What would be the next song they would play?
4: Can't think of any right now. Songs about
2: it's such a bad idea.
4: There's Baby Come Back.
0: But, Baby Come Back.
4: Or I Want You Back by the Jackson 5.
2: I want you back.
0: That would work.
1: Jackson 5.
0: Here we go.
3: Take a second look.
0: Hey.
3: Oh, baby, give me one more chance.
0: Could you imagine? They come out to that in the after party.
4: Oh.
0: Starts playing that.
5: If I can help people by being open about who I am, then that is one of the greatest gifts you can possibly have.
6: 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I'm Billy Porter.
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0: What up, Omaha's 96.1 Kiss FM, Omaha's number one for all the hits. It's the V Bros. My name is Mikey V. Got my big bro, Frankie V, with me and our bestie, Gianna.
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0: Kayla, why are you smiling?
2: I built a little container garden on my deck, and I haven't killed any of my plants yet.
0: Oh, wow.
1: Yay!
2: So I'm very happy about that, and the colors are bright. I got some real fun flowers in there, and...
3: Mike, look confused around what a container garden is.
0: Well, container garden, I'm assuming it's a garden inside a container. That's why it's on our deck. No, I've never had a container garden.
1: Basically, yeah.
0: I use my context clues, as I said, growing up.

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1: today.
0: Yes, sir. 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
1: The new hit list. We are back on your Tuesday. I'm Angelina, kicking it off with Sabrina Carpenter. House tour. Take your shoes off.

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1: Happy Love Island Day to all who celebrate. I'm Angelina on the new hit list. Did you watch the new episode already? I'm always hella late on Love Island, but I will be locked in today. I can't wait till someone breaks up and they play this song in the background. It's going to be epic. Sienna Spyro, Die on the...

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1: Alex Warren from Fever Dream. 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
2: I still can't believe Sabrina Carpenter got to link up with the legend Madonna. That one's Bring Your Love on the new hit list. You're number one for new music discovery. I appreciate you hanging out. Tapping with us on socials. I'm at Angelina on air on everything X, Instagram, TikTok at New Hit List. 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Leaving you with Harry Styles, American Girls.

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1: These are the unhappiest jobs in America. This list says that if you have this job, run. You need to seek new employment elsewhere and change your life. You want to know what the jobs are on this list? We'll run through them next.

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1: The unhealthiest and unhappiest jobs in America. Not a list that's going to make anybody feel good about themselves if they have one of these jobs. However, by hearing this, it might spark something. And you might be like, you know what? He's right. I got to get the hell out of this gig. And it might change your life. Okay, let's get into it. Anything in legal, they say that I thought lawyers are like rich. They're not happy. They're not healthy. Okay. Middle managers at any office job. Okay. Yeah. Yeah. I've done that. It sucks. Then there's a top three here. Customer service. Yeah. All you do is hear people complain all day. Get out of there. Number two. Ooh. Healthcare workers. They say long hours, emotional burnout, and no end in sight. Yeah, it's tough. The front line doesn't get enough credit, although I think there's some money running around there, so that might should help. And then number one, they say school teachers. Low pay, high stress, and zero resources. I agree with that. I think that teachers deserve more credit than they get, especially the good ones. School systems need to figure out a way of funding, and it's not their fault. It's like, I don't know whose fault it is. Maybe it's the city. Maybe it's the state. Maybe Mayor Sherelle Parker and Governor Shapiro need to get together and take some more money from some of these gambling apps, FanDuel and whatever. Call it FanDuel Elementary and give these kids some laptops or something.
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1: Are we killing fireflies? Is that what we're doing as a generation? That's what they're saying. Fireflies are fading because habitat loss, pesticides, and light pollution disrupt the dark, damp spaces they need to mate and glow. So with the amount of porch lights that we keep on at night, what we spray on our lawn, apparently that's killing the fireflies. My parents always talk about how they used to catch fireflies and rip the little light bulb out and, like, stomp on them. That generation was a lot more sadistic with these fireflies than we are, so don't blame

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1: What do you think about an all-inclusive ticket at the next baseball or football game that you go to? That's what they're saying. These sports industry executives, sure those guys are good guys, they all believe all-inclusive venues could eventually become a larger part of sports business as teams continue prioritizing frictionless fan experiences. I guess they say that we spend too much time at the register and picking out what we want. I don't know. They're saying all-inclusive. See, that's the problem with the all-inclusives. I used to think going to an all-inclusive resort was going to be it, dude. I used to think like, oh, all-inclusive. I'm going to eat lobster tails 7 times a day. It's going to be great. I think it's a horrible idea because what's going to happen is that you're going to have like an exclusive little section of stuff where they're going to be like, oh, this is for the all-inclusive tickets. So it's going to sound good because you're going to be like, oh, I have unlimited beer. They're going to be like, but you don't. We're going to cut you off at this many. They'll probably give you like a wristband and they'll like rip off tickets of it or something like that. So you'll only get a couple. And the ones you'll get will be tiny. It's not like when you go to the game now and you get like a gigantic beer that's bigger than your head. Nope. It's going to be a shot glass full of beer and a bunch of people pissed off, in my opinion. But hey, let's give it a shot.
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1: If you like these certain categories of corn, you're a cheater, according to this woman on social media. So they say the four categories of adult entertainment, if you're into any of these or if your husband is into any of these, he's a cheater. Number one is betrayal. Like if you know, they have like a cheating category. Okay, that's pretty... That should be number one. I mean, that's pretty, yeah. Number two, women who aren't you and don't look like you.
2: Well,
1: I'm going to keep it moving. Number three, humiliation. I don't know what, is that like the hardcore stuff when they're like beating each other? I'd stay away from that. Number four, any categories that involves young looking women. It says that your significant other may be a predator. I mean, I agree with that. There's a certain point of like, you can kind of tell if someone is a total scumbag or not. But I guess I'm wondering, like, what are the categories that are left? Like, is there a category where they just sit down and like read a book?

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Yeah. Guaranteed human. 96.1 KISS FM, Omaha's number one for all the hits.

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1: This just sounds like a scary movie starting off. Google has asked the EPA for permission to release 32 million mosquitoes across California and Florida. You're about to find out why here. The plan is part of Google's secret debug initiative. Not so secret if we know about it. What's going to happen is they want to release male mosquitoes carrying a natural bacteria called Wolbachia. When these male mosquitoes with that bacteria mate with wild females, the offspring don't survive. So basically, we're killing the next generation of mosquitoes that could be carrying other diseases. So we're going to fight disease with disease and have it mate. I don't see where this could go wrong. We're going to call it COVID-20. Yeah.

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1: According to the world of social media, this woman believes that straight men should not be allowed to do this.
2: I do not think straight men, especially married men, should be on Instagram. Instagram is a dating app. If you are a man on Instagram, you should have a private profile. You should have less than 200 followers. You should have posted twice in your life 8 years ago.
3: Hell yeah.
2: You should not be able to comment. You should not be able to DM.
3: Yes.
2: No fire emoji to someone's story. Liking someone else's photo is cheating.
3: Yep.
2: You do not need an explore page. You're not a fucking astronaut. Go explore the family you started.
1: First off, that guy was laughing way too hard at that. I see what she's saying about certain things. I agree about the whole, like, sending a fire emoji to someone's photo, or especially if it's like a revealing photo, a lot of skin or anything, that's definitely cheating. If you got somebody at home and you're sending heart eye emojis to somebody's story, you're cheating. But I disagree that Instagram's a dating app. You know how much useless crap I come up with to talk on the radio just by scrolling on Instagram, lady? And that includes you.

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1: This wouldn't have worked for me as a kid, but somebody this will work for. Chick-fil-A is now offering a free 8-count of nuggets to students who show a report card with A's and B's. Got to have all A's and B's. Not only when I was a kid would I not be eligible for these free nuggets, but also I would get, I used to hide my report card until like my parents like made me show it to them. And so when stuff like this would come on the radio, if I was sitting in the car with one of my parents and I happened to be currently concealing a report card from them, I would get so pissed that they were bringing up report cards on the radio, because I'd be like, dude, they're going to start asking where mine is. Will you guys shut up? 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
1: Oh, this could get people in a lot of trouble. The idea of recording dreams is getting close to reality. Engineers have built a headset that can record your dreams during your sleep and then play them back when you're awake. This is coming from studies from a lab at Kyoto University, which sounds fake. They've shown it can possibly predict dream content categories. Faces, objects that were in your dreams could pop up. Like I said, this is going to be bad if you're... I don't know, if you're married and they're like, what'd you dream about? And you're like, no.

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1: Oh, I wonder how true this is. Which side do you sleep on? They say that people who sleep on their left side report significantly more nightmares, approximately 40% more, compared to people who sleep on their right side. I'm trying to think. I tend to fall asleep on my left side, but I don't really have that many nightmares. It depends on what I ate before I went to bed. They should have included that in the study.

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1: Oh, this is a new word you can use. Have you ever heard the term beergasm? They say the beergasm is the slang term some people use for that first cold sip of beer hitting after a long wait, especially if you're overheated, exhausted, or genuinely craving it. The reaction comes from a mix of carbonation, temperature, bitterness, and anticipation all landing at once, creating a brief rush of satisfaction that beer drinkers instantly recognize. Yeah, I would imagine it works with wine, too. And yeah, the first 72 sips are amazing.
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1: Ah, aliens. Let's go. The CIA is being accused of investigating DNA data from Ancestry and 23andMe in an alleged search for alien genetics and hidden bloodlines among humans. That's interesting. Like, if you found out that your friend, coworker, or even significant other was, like, in the long lineage bloodline of an alien, would you be still into it? Or would that be like, ah, nah, I gotta cut you off here. You're an alien. Or would it make you more into it? You'd be like, hey.

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What up? 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
1: A little bit of food news for you. The Crown Nugget is making its return. This is at Burger King, by the way. You know, you get chicken fries, right? Well, they used to have chicken nuggets at Burger King, and they used to be shaped like crowns. I also remember when they were shaped like dinosaurs, and I feel like Burger King was the one that always was trying to shape their nuggets like whatever the promotion was, like if it was a movie or something. But now they're bringing back the Crown Nuggets for a limited time. They've been gone since 2011. So look out for those back on the Burger King menu. By the way, they're still not chicken. Notice they don't call them chicken nuggets. They're just nuggets.
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1: Sabotaging your sleep. That's what they say that you're doing during the day. Everybody, like, by now we're told, like, no screen time before bed because that can mess with your sleep. But they say that most people actually sabotage their sleep between 1 p.m. and 10 p.m. So not right before you go to bed. So they say that if you do these three things, you can have much better sleep patterns and get some real rest. Number one, caffeine cutoff. No caffeine after 1 p.m. No coffee, no green tea, not even just a small cup after dinner. They say switch to herbal tea, decaf, water. They say that coffee is still in your system. Even if you were to drink it at 3 o'clock, it's still going to be in your system at 11 o'clock. I've kind of had that happen before. Also, number two, they say walk after dinner, 15 to 20 minutes right after dinner. Not a workout, not a run, just a calm, simple, powerful walk. A short walk after dinner improves glucose control, lowers stress hormones, signals that the day is ending, reduces screen time because you're out in the real world, and helps digestion. That's why they call it a fart walk. Also on this list, intimacy before bed. They say sex before sleep increases dopamines, oxytocin, and prolactin. I don't know what prolactin is. Something to do with sleep, I guess. It reduces stress, relaxes the body, and promotes deeper sleep onset. So there you go. Cut the caffeine, walk after dinner, and get nasty. And then you'll sleep better.

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1: Shout out to Lizzo. I mean, not really. I actually don't. We've had like horrible experiences with her behind the scenes. But I do like this. She's doing the Chili's song. You know, the babe.
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She's actually pretty good, and she's hitting the flute, which I think is made out of ribs, a rib flute. 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
1: These are the unhappiest jobs in America. 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We'll run through them next.
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1: The unhealthiest and unhappiest jobs in America. Not a list that's going to make anybody feel good about themselves if they have one of these jobs. However, by hearing this, you might be, it might spark something. And you might be like, you know what? He's right. I got to get the hell out of this gig. And might change your life. Okay, let's get into it. Anything in legal, they say that, I thought lawyers are like rich. They're not happy. They're not healthy. Okay. Middle managers at any office job. Okay. Yeah. Yeah. I've done that. It sucks. Then there's a top three here. Customer service. Yeah. All you do is hear people complain all day. Get out of there. Number two. Ooh. Healthcare workers. They say long hours, emotional burnout, and no end in sight. Yeah, it's tough. The front line doesn't get enough credit. Although I think there's some money running around there, so that might should help. And then number one, they say school teachers. Low pay, high stress, and zero resources. I agree with that. I think that teachers deserve more credit than they get, especially the good ones. School systems need to figure out a way of funding, and it's not their fault. It's like, I don't know whose fault it is. Maybe it's the city. Maybe it's the state. Maybe Mayor Sherelle Parker and

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1: Run by humans, not algorithms. I mean, if we were AI, we'd be way better at TikTok. 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I mean, if we were AI, we'd be way better at TikTok dances.

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1: Are we killing fireflies? Is that what we're doing as a generation? That's what they're saying. Fireflies are fading because habitat loss, pesticides, and light pollution disrupt the dark, damp spaces they need to mate and glow. So the amount of porch lights that we keep on at night, what we spray on our lawn, apparently that's killing the fireflies. Ah, my parents always talk about how they used to catch fireflies and rip the little light bulb out and like stomp on them. That generation was a lot more sadistic with these fireflies than we are, so don't blame us.
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1: What do you think about an all-inclusive ticket at the next baseball or football game that you go to? That's what they're saying. These sports industry executives, I'm sure those guys are good guys, they all believe all-inclusive venues could eventually become a larger part of sports business as teams continue prioritizing frictionless fan experiences. I guess they say that we spend too much time at the register and picking out what we want. I don't know. They're saying all-inclusive. See, that's the problem with the all-inclusives. I used to think going to an all-inclusive resort was going to be it, dude. I used to think like, oh, all-inclusive. I'm going to eat lobster tails 7 times a day. It's going to be great. I think it's a horrible idea because what's going to happen is that you're going to have like an exclusive little section of stuff where they're going to be like, oh, this is for the all-inclusive tickets. So it's going to sound good because you're going to be like, oh, I have unlimited beer. They're going to be like, but you don't. We're going to cut you off at this many. They'll probably give you like a wristband and they'll like rip off tickets of it or something like that. So you'll only get a couple. And the ones you'll get will be tiny. It's not like when you go to the game now and you get like a gigantic beer that's bigger than your head. Nope. It's going to be a shot glass full of beer and a bunch of people pissed off, in my opinion. But hey, let's give it a shot. Yeah.

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1: If you like these certain categories of corn, you're a cheater, according to this woman on social media. So they say the four categories of adult entertainment, if you're into any of these or if your husband is into any of these, he's a cheater. Number one is betrayal. Like if you know, they have like a cheating category. Okay. That should be number one. I mean, that's pretty, yeah. Number two, women who aren't you and don't look like you.
2: Well,
1: I'm going to keep it moving. Number three, humiliation. I don't know what, is that like the hardcore stuff when they're like beating each other? I'd stay away from that. Number four, any categories that involves young looking women. It says that your significant other may be a predator. I mean, I agree with that. There's a certain point of like, you can kind of tell if someone is a total scumbag or not. But I guess I'm wondering, like, what are the categories that are left? Like, is there a category where they just sit down and like read a book?

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1: This just sounds like a scary movie starting off. Google has asked the EPA for permission to release 32 million mosquitoes across California and Florida. You're about to find out why here. The plan is part of Google's secret debug initiative. Not so secret if we know about it. What's going to happen is they want to release male mosquitoes carrying a natural bacteria called Wolbachia. When these male mosquitoes with that bacteria mate with wild females, the offspring don't survive. So basically, we're killing the next generation of mosquitoes that could be carrying other diseases. So we're going to fight disease with disease and have it mate. I don't see where this could go wrong. We're going to call it COVID-20.
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1: Straight men that have a significant other should not be allowed to blank. In a few moments, you're going to find out exactly what that blank is and hear this woman's take. And you might agree with it, you might disagree. We'll talk about it next. Hang on. I could be-

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1: According to the world of social media, this woman believes that straight men should not be allowed to do this.
2: I do not think straight men, especially married men, should be on Instagram. Instagram is a dating app. If you are a man on Instagram, you should have a private profile. You should have less than 200 followers. You should have posted twice in your life 8 years ago.
3: Hell yeah.
2: You should not be able to comment. You should not be able to DM.
3: Yes.
2: No fire emoji to someone's story. Liking someone else's photo is cheating.
3: Yep.
2: You do not need an explore page. You're not a fucking astronaut. Go explore the family you started.
1: First off, that guy was laughing way too hard at that. I see what she's saying about certain things. I agree about the whole, like, sending a fire emoji to

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1: This wouldn't have worked for me as a kid, but somebody this will work for. Chick-fil-A is now offering a free 8-count of nuggets to students who show a report card with A's and B's. Got to have all A's and B's. Not only when I was a kid would I not be eligible for these free nuggets, but also I used to hide my report card until like my parents like made me show it to them. And so when stuff like this would come on the radio, if I was sitting in the car with one of my parents and I happened to be currently concealing a report card from them, I would get so pissed that they were bringing up report cards on the radio. So I'd be like, dude, they're going to start asking where mine is. Will you guys shut up? So because of that...

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8: About to get into the Danielle report. What are you talking about today, Danielle?
7: Oh, the iHeart Festival. We got FIFA news. Oh, I got news for you on Heated Rivalry.
8: Oh, God. Are you talking about what is rumored about the two actors?
7: No. I'm talking about, like, no. Just, like, additional stuff.
8: Did you read that?
7: No, I did not.
8: What Rob Shooter said about them?
7: No, what did he say?
8: Oh, Rob Shooter. Naughty but nice Rob Shooter says that. Okay, let me pull it up. That they're... The word on the street is their egos are out of control.
7: Oh, no.
8: Hold on. Let me read what he says.
7: I did see one of them on the street the other day with a fan, and they stopped to take pictures. That they look okay. Nice. They look nice.
8: Okay. Well, I read it earlier this morning. Mm. He was reading that the two main characters from Heated... Oh, here it is. Heated Rivalry. I'll read what he says. I wish I could read it in his accent. Mm. Success can be intoxicating. Just ask the stars of Heated Rivalry. Sources... tell Naughty But Nice that some industry insiders are growing concerned that breakout stars Connor Story and Hudson Williams may be starting to believe their own hype.
7: Aww.
8: The latest chatter erupted after the actors skipped Variety's prestigious Actors on Actors series, a platform most rising stars would jump at. They say a year ago they would have done anything for that invitation. Now they're acting like they're too big for it, and they're saying that they only really show up for A-lister events where they actually have some financial gain.
7: Oh, that's poop. Wait, how is that bad?

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Guaranteed human. 96.1 KISS FM, Omaha's number one for all the hits.

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1: Well, hope you're good. It's a Wednesday. It's Gabby Diaz here. Hit me up if you need me, but let's get to the music.

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1: Okay, so I told you this iHeartRadio Music Festival was insane, right? I know. It's going down September 19th and 20th in Vegas. If you're curious about this lineup, I mean, it's BTS, Cardi B, okay, Benson Boone, Goo Goo Dolls, Kenny Chesney, Lainey Wilson, Major Lazer, Muse, Snoop Dogg, Weezer, Zara Larsson. I mean, it is going to be nuts in Vegas. And you could actually win a trip and $1,000 spending cash before these tickets even go on sale. So pay attention, okay?
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1: Hope your Wednesday's well. Well, Serena Williams is returning to professional tennis at the HSBC Championships after nearly 4 years away from the competition. Yeah, she said the Queen's Club feels like the perfect place to begin this next chapter as she is preparing for her comeback. Yeah, she definitely is a GOAT. She announced her retirement back in September of 2022.
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1: Okay, so apparently some travelers are skipping out on hotels and they're opting for this instead. It's interesting. We'll talk next.

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1: Okay, so apparently Gen Z travelers, they're skipping out on the hotels and opting for overnight trains to save money while still getting away. It's pretty simple. 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It also adds a sense of adventure to the trip. 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
1: Okay, so self-checkout, let's talk about it. 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
1: Yo, why does it seem like when you are running late to work, everybody is in your way to make sure you don't make it on time? But you know what? We made it, though. What's popping on a Wednesday afternoon? What up? My name is EJ. Step it in. Let's go.

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2: 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You're having a good day. Why?
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1: Hey, my name is EJ. Got my girl Gabby hanging out.
0: So this 48-year-old man, Pennsylvania man, is facing charges after causing a catastrophe and reckless endangerment after using a construction excavator to partially demolish his own house following a night of drinking and learning his wife had filed for divorce.
2: Ooh.
0: I'm not mad at it.
2: That'll
0: because
2: do it.
0: You want to divorce me? All right, I'll show you that. Apparently, he allegedly warned... He warned his wife and said, if it's over, I'm tearing down the house.
2: Ooh.
0: He climbed into the excavator and made good on that threat while she and the two daughters were still inside.
2: Oh, see, that's when that could have been bad for real.
0: Well, apparently nobody was injured during the incident. He grabbed his gym bag and literally went to town where police have apprehended him. Investigators told reporters that while the visible damage may not look irreparable, the structural damage is severe enough that the whole entire home will likely have to be demolished.
2: Dang. Well, now I know why she's divorcing him. He crazy.
0: Yeah, but you know, sometimes you got to stand for something. You hear me?
2: I mean, listen, I get it. Whatever.
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1: All right, is it ever okay to lie to spare someone's feelings? I'm like, that's why lying was created. I feel like you can't tell the truth all the time. How do you feel about this? Hit me up, y'all.
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1: Yo, it is EJ. Okay, tell me, is it ever okay to lie to spare someone's feelings?
2: Well, yes.
1: Thank you.
2: Actually, a lot.
1: Thank you.
2: Yes.
1: Thank you.
2: You're welcome, of course.
1: One of my friends was telling me that I was fake because I told one of my other friends that I liked their haircut, even though their haircut's not that good.
2: Yeah, you know, sometimes people are sensitive and you gotta work the crowd and know who you're dealing with. 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
1: Exactly. 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
1: Yo, what's poppin'? 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Is it ever okay to lie to spare someone's feelings?
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0: 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Yo, it is EJ. Is it ever okay to lie to spare someone's feelings?
1: Yes, always. It's a must. It is. Especially women.
0: I'm laughing because I was called out by one of my friends because I lied about one of my friend's haircut. I said that it looked good, but I was doing it to, like, you know, make sure that their feelings weren't hurt.
1: Yes.
0: She told me I was fake because I lied as opposed to telling her the truth.
1: But tell her that you love her and that's why you didn't want to hurt her.
0: 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That's all I'm saying.
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1: All right, you got EJ here at It Is Me EJ on the gram and TikTok, trying to figure out if it's ever okay to lie to spare someone's feelings. Absolutely. Sometimes you just got to do what you got to do. Hit me up. We'll definitely talk about it next.

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1: Hey, so you know you can do a lot with an extra $2,500. You got to listen out for that keyword at the top of next hour for your shout-out winning your share of $250,000, y'all. We got you.

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When severe weather moves into the metro area, you can get updates from the Pyramid Contractors Severe Weather Center. From hailstorms to tornadoes, you'll stay covered with the Pyramid Contractors on 96.1 Kiss.

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1: Yeah, appreciate you hanging out. My name is EJ. Tell me, is it ever okay to lie to spare someone's feelings?
2: No.
1: Sometimes. So you, okay, so no or sometimes, which one?
2: I feel like it depends.
1: Depends on what?
2: What the lie is and how bad their feelings are going to be hurt.
1: All right, so one of my friends got a haircut. The haircut looks hideous. I said the haircut looks nice to spare their feelings. Was it cool to do that or not?
2: No.
1: What? You want me to tell them that their haircut is hideous?
2: I would say, oh my God, that's a tough one.
1: What would you do? What would you see? What would you do?
2: No, you know what? The truth is, yeah, you have to lie to spare their feelings. Yeah.
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1: 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And what's funny is how the lyric that she quoted wasn't even one of the worst lyrics. And she literally got put on leave for this, which is wild.

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1: All right, you got EJ here. It is me, EJ, on a gram and TikTok, trying to figure out if it's ever okay to lie to spare someone's feelings. Absolutely. Sometimes you just got to do what you got to do. Hit me up. We'll definitely talk about it next.

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1: Yo, what up? It is EJ. Is it ever okay to lie to spare someone's feelings?
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2: Yeah.
1: 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You need to be straight up with your friends. And I'm like, I am not into hurting people's feelings. And if you got a haircut, you feel good about it. That's all that matters. And I am going to gas you up, whether I like it or not.
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1: Hey, what up? It is EJ. Can I just say that whenever I screenshot a picture, I'm definitely sending it to my best friend so we can discuss whenever I screenshot it. Anybody else do that too, or is that just a me thing being petty?

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1: Hey, what's poppin'? My name is EJ. So according to the survey, it says that people waste nearly $300 on uncomfortable shoes. Listen, pain is beauty, okay? I'm not even mad at this. Sometimes, you know, the shoes may hurt, but

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1: Hey, appreciate you hanging out. It's EJ. What are you doing?
2: I'm driving to pick up my boyfriend from work.
1: You gotta pick him up? 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
1: Oh, well, then you should be picking him up then. 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
2: Yo, what up? It is EJ. So coming up, I got to tell you about what this guy decided to do to his house after his wife said that she wanted a divorce. This is the level of petty that your boy, like, one day hopes to be. We'll talk about it next, y'all.

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